0: flex soon. Hey. No flex soon. Hey. They know better. Hey. They know better. Hey. No flex soon. Hey. No flex soon. Hey. They know better.
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0: Y'all fakers.
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And a lone voice rang loud and true above all. He screamed truth and said these words.

There's no mirrors, this ain't Hollywood. We don't do things for clickbait. We don't do it for the headlines. But on this show, man, you can't hide behind your production. You can't hide behind your videographer. You can't hide behind your label.

That's gonna make it hard to smile in the future. But through whatever you see, through all the rain and the pain, you gotta keep a sense of humor. You gotta be able to smile through all this.

0: Pretty soon it'll all turn to dust. 4,000 miles in a jet airplane. Go out of your mind, go insane! To a place that you've never been before. Eat ice cream or you'll lick the floor. Because the end of the earth is upon us. Pretty soon it'll all turn to dust.
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0: Dust.

0: Chilling in the corner at the shelter all by myself, checking it out. I'm not dancing no more, but why? Why?
1: Green Valley, the number one radio station.
0: Well, how on earth are you supposed to vibe around the big ones, the ones that say they know what is what, but they don't know what is what? They just strut. What the fuck? What? I get deep, I get deep, deeper into this game, and I pretend that they're not there. I just stare up in the booth at the dread man, spinning the song, spinning it strong, playing things like, we get a house, yeah, that's my shit. What? Woo! I get deeper when people start to disappear. It was about 6 o'clock. Woo!

I did deep, I did deep, I did deep, I did deep, I did deep, I did deep, I did deep, I did deep, I did deep, I did deep, I did deep, I did deep, I did deep, I did deep, I did deep, I did deep, I did deep, I did deep, I did deep, I did deep, I did deep, I did deep, I did deep, I did deep, I did deep, I did deep, I did deep, I did deep, I did deep, I did deep, I did deep, I did deep, I did deep, I did deep, I did deep, I did deep, I did deep, I did deep, I did deep, I did deep, I did deep, I did deep, I did deep, I did deep, I did deep, I did deep, I did deep, I did deep, I did deep, I did deep, I did deep, I did deep, I did deep, I did deep, I did deep, I did deep, I did deep, I did deep, I did deep, I did deep, I did deep, I did deep, I did deep, I did deep, I did deep, I did deep, I did deep, I did deep, I did deep, I did deep, I did deep, I did deep, I did deep, I did deep, I did deep, I did de

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Because we love house music. 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
1: I pull up, like, how you pull up, baby? How you pull up? How you pull up? I pull up, step in the kitchen, let's go.